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Hanging out with you Sunday evening. It is Battle on Instagram. 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
1: Hey, what's going on? 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

92.9 The Bear. Well, with 4th of July weekend winding down, what else can we celebrate this month? How about National Fried Chicken Day tomorrow on the 6th? Maybe get yourself some Nashville hot chicken. Wouldn't that be good? World Chocolate Day is coming up on the 7th. National French Fry Day on the 10th. And here's a good one. National Mojito Day is on July 11th. And all month we're celebrating, of course, ice cream because July is National Ice Cream Month. But the specific day itself, Ice Cream Day, that would be July 19th.

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The Bear, 92.9 on the state line. Man that goes by many names, Steve Miller and the Joker. Celebrating America's 250th birthday with some all-American rock for you. Poison, every rose has its thorn.

0: on the state line, 92.9 The Bear. Crazy on you from Heart. Hey there, I'm Dr. John. Hope you've been having a great 4th of July weekend. You got vacation plans coming up or trying to figure out where to go? Would you stay at the world's most dangerous hotel? It's called Frying Pan Tower, and it sits about 35 miles off of the North Carolina coast on an old Coast Guard light station. And here's the fun part. It's surrounded by shark-filled waters, and it's right in the middle of hurricane territory. To get up there, guests are lifted 80 feet into the air onto a platform. And once you're there, you're stuck until a boat or helicopter comes back to get you. The tower sleeps up to 12 people and has 8 bedrooms and hot showers, Wi-Fi, and a full kitchen. You can even go fishing and snorkeling if you want to go in there with the sharks. 3-night stay starts at around $600 per person.
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Motley Crue. And here's Boston.

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92.9 The Bear on the state line. All American Rock Hall weekend long in celebration of America's 250th birthday. John Mellencamp.

on the state line, 92.9 The Bear. Foo Fighters, they got the big stadium tour coming up this summer. They've been playing some gigs over in Europe and in England, and last weekend in Liverpool, they actually did a cover of the Beatles' I Want You, She's So Heavy, a song that's so cool, and it's on their Abbey Road album. I'd like to hear that Foo Fighters version. I'm sure it's circulating somewhere on social media.

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1: For 4th of July, Metallica was overseas. And recently, Metallica covered Tom Jones' song Delilah in a stadium that banned the song years ago. It's true. Played the song. Was it a gig in Cardiff, Wales? And I guess the crowd went nuts. Van Halen, Running with the Devil. All American rock and roll for America's 250th.

on the state line. 92.9, The Bear. Going to be hearing a lot about Petty from his estate. It's the 50th anniversary year for Tom Petty and the Heartbreakers. Petty running down a dream. Linkin Park in the end.

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92.9 The Bear on the state line. Is that right? 55 years have gone by since Jim Morrison died of heart failure and acute respiratory distress. It's July 3rd, 1971.

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1: 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There's Kiss Live and Rock and Roll all night. Party every day. And Kiss is set to release a live Kiss Destroyer Anaheim 76 collection. August 20th, 1976 was arguably the day that Kiss went from being an interesting rock act to superstardom. Destroyer had been released 6 months prior, and the group took the stage in front of what was at the time their largest audience ever, 42,000 fans at Anaheim Stadium. That night was immortalized in a highly sought-after bootleg, and now, decades later, it's getting a proper official release. Kiss Destroyer's Anaheim 76 will be made available in one CD, two LP black vinyl, and two LP color vinyl for the standard release, with a commemorative edition also available. All versions drop 50 years and one day after the legendary concert on August 21st.
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Twisted Sister announced new tour dates for this fall with ex-Skid Row singer Sebastian Bach handling vocals. 9 dates have been announced so far, starting in Palmer, Arkansas on September 4th. Lenny Kravitz now and Fly Away.

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The All-American 250, in honor of America's 250th birthday. America's biggest rock songs. This is certainly one of them.

0: the state line. 92.9, The Bear. 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I know we've been giving away a lot of money recently, but we're going to start it up again week from Monday, giving you a chance to win like $1,000 nine times every weekday. 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
1: 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And here's another one, a band from Boston, led by Peter.

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1: Tom Petty Estate has released an extended version of that song. It's about another 19, 20 seconds long, and it's very cool. You can hear that now. Tom Petty and American Girl as we celebrate American Rock.

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From backyards to stadiums, these are the songs that rock the U.S. of A. Yeah.

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AC/DC Thunderstruck with Cope. Going to the Wall. Empty Spaces. 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
1: Van Halen and Jump, one of the great American rock bands, you know, from Pasadena, California, a suburb, a bedroom community, if you will, of Los Angeles. However, you know, by way of Holland is where the Van Halen bros came from. Do you know that they left on a ship with $60 and a piano? I think it was a baby grand. I don't know what kind of piano it was. But they put it on the boat, and they figured if we, they all played, the whole family, if we played music, we could get tips, and we could fund our way to the United States. But I want to know how they got that piano to Pasadena. My question is, did they stop in New York and put it on a train to go to California, or did they go through the Panama Canal and come back around and drop it off in L.A.?
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Back-to-back Rock and Roll Hall of Famers, Pearl Jam, Better Man. And it's Genesis, That's All. They got in the class of 2010. Phil Collins going in again this year in November as a solo artist. Well, that's all.

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1: You know, over the last weekend, the one before this 4th of July weekend, they put the dirt on the big screen in Regal Theaters across the country on a Saturday night. And that's so you could see it on the big screen. And the whole story of the band and Tony Cavallaro playing them, meeting Ozzy Osbourne. But that was in order that they could kick off their current tour. 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That was the fourth one.
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1: They used to name their albums after Marx Brothers movies, you know, Queen. They had Night at the Opera, right? That had Bohemian Rhapsody on it, and You're My Best Friend, followed up by Day at the Races, another Marx Brothers film, and then a song that's full-figured girls or plus-size girls. I don't like the title because, you know, yeah, you might have been able to sing that in the 70s, but these days you can't say things like that. No, just can't.
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1: 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Bon Jovi from the great state of New Jersey, that's Bad Medicine. 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
1: I'm still getting a ton of requests. You know, when you stream us, a lot of people asking for Europe, the Final Countdown. Jimmy and also Emma wanted to hear that song. Look, guys, the Final Countdown, been there, done that. It's a great song, but we counted down to the 250th birthday of these United States, and that was on Saturday. Also, my wife's birthday that day. And it's funny that she's been going around telling people, I'm 250. Well, no, you're not. But everybody says, yeah, damn, you look good for 250.
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1: Survivor from Rocky 3, Eye of the Tiger. 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

92.9, The Bear. Back-to-back American rockers from the P's in our vast music library. Yeah, I get lazy. I go to one letter, pull down two acts. Pearl Jam from the P's, Poison. Nothing but a good time.

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1: It's Tom Petty and the Heartbreakers, Don't Come Around Here No More, hailing from the great state of Florida. Yeah, over the weekend, because it was America's 250th birthday, we got into playing a lot of the great Made in the USA acts. One of the things I noticed, though, was that the New York Times had an article in the top 30 greatest living songwriters in all genres of music. And you know who was missing from the list? Billy Joel. New York Times had it. He's from New York. He's one of the greatest living songwriters. And also, I noticed, I went back to look at the list because I couldn't believe that had happened. I didn't see Neil Diamond on there. He's still with us. You're one.

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1: Def Leppard, Pour Some Sugar on Me. How about some Linkin Park? This is Numb. You're with Mark Coppola. Coming up in the near future, we're going to start giving away cash again. $1,000 increments, you know?

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1: That's AC/DC, Dirty Deeds Done Dirt Cheap, one of their early hits. The first time I had ever heard the song, and we started playing it on the radio, and everybody thought it was new AC/DC because they hadn't heard it before, it was on two imports. The Australian one, it's kind of the cartoon cover, and then the English one. And so we'd play it, and then I went to see AC/DC in concert. And Bon Scott was still with us. It was in one of those outdoor concerts near Chicago. And we had like a, we snuck backstage. We said, we're radio, we can go backstage. And they said, no, you can't. And they kept their, you know, arms crossed. But then I see Bon Scott, and he's, you know, shirtless, just getting off the stage with his arms crossed like that, just standing there. And I said, oh, Mr. Scott, I really appreciate your work. And I thought the concert was excellent. And Malcolm's like in a little tent over there. And I said, but how come you don't play Dirty Deeds Done Dirt Cheap or Big Balls? Long pause. And he says, Mark, well, we don't know him anymore. And then to punctuate the point, Malcolm goes, Big Balls.
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1: It's a great American rock song, Van Halen, Panama. Smashing Pumpkins, another great American rock band, coming off a 4th of July weekend now, you know. Where are we at now, the 6th? Whoa. Disarm, first time I ever heard the Pumpkins was this song right here.

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Comes from the same town I grew up in, Sublime, from Long Beach, California. This is the Black Crowes. She talks to angels.

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1: That's Guns N' Roses and Patience. You got Cope here, Mark Coppola, only DJ licensed to party. So we were giving away $2,500 to shape your great American vacation, but now we're going to gear up and, do it again. Coming up a week from today, we'll start giving you keywords that you can enter here, and you can instantly win $1,000 cash. Details on that coming. That was Guns N' Roses. Yes, another great American rock band.

Classic rock on the state line, 92.9, The Bear. The Edgar Winter Group, I'm going to play Free Ride in a sec. That's Johnny Winter's little brother. But I got this great story just quickly. Backstage at my father's place on Long Island, New York, there was Edgar and Johnny Winter backstage, and Edgar was the one who was playing that night. Somebody came backstage with this beautiful portrait painted of Edgar Winter, and Edgar would not sign it. He wouldn't sign it. He just looked at it funny, and no. So Johnny said, oh, hell, I'll sign it. So there's a portrait of Edgar.

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1: Nickelback, they hail from Canada, our friendly neighbors to the north. That's how you remind me. 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You enter them here, and you can instantly win $1,000 of what I call wham. It's walking around money. 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
1: That's Quiet Riot doing a Slade song from the early 70s. Come on, Feel the Noise. We had Cream, Eric Clapton, just guitar riffing there with his wah-wah pedal and everything. White Room, hanging out with the Cope. Good morning. Brand new world.

on the state line. 92.9, The Bear. You got the Cope here and Green Day, the only band to play our iHeartRadio Music Festival two times with two completely different personalities. 2012, they were bad boys, smashing guitars, swearing. 2019, they were gentlemen.

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Start me up from the Rolling Stones as we start up a brand new week. Welcome back from your holiday weekend. It's Maria Melito with Stained.

0: on the state line, 92.9 The Bear. Who are you from The Who? Well, here's some good news. A week from today, a grand in your hand will be back. That's right. Starting next Monday, 9 a.m., you're going to have 9 chances at winning $1,000. We're going to go 9 to 5, and as soon as you hear the keyword, you'll enter it on our website. But today on your Monday, I got some AC/DC coming up next.
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0: 92.9 The Bear on the state line. Beautiful day from U2. Well, maybe you had off last week, because I know many people did that. This way, you only used like four vacation days, right? Monday through Thursday. The holiday was Friday, even though the holiday was Saturday. But you know what I mean. But anyway, so what I suggest, if this is your first day back to work, it's a new month. Don't forget to change your calendar.
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1: Maybe you missed the story last week because, you know, it was the holiday and everything else. But Metallica, when they were in Wales, they actually sang Tom Jones's song, Delilah. Do you remember that song? Because apparently he was banned. Well, choir bands were not Tom Jones, but the song was banned from choirs performing that song at the stadium in Wales. But Metallica, boop, they did it. That's cool. Here's Metallica.

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0: on the state line, 92.9 The Bear. 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Muse, Major Lazer, Snoop Dogg, Weezer, the Goo Goo Dolls, and more. 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
1: Hurts So Good from John Mellencamp. 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
1: Bryan Adams released a new song last Wednesday on July 1st, which was Canada Day. It's called The 51st State. 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

0: 92.9 The Bear on the state line. Limelight from Rush. And well, those guys seem like any videos I see, they're just having such a great time touring with Annika Niles. And well, that's so good, right? Yep. Great, great, great. If you haven't seen it yet, you got to check it out. Just look for some videos of Rush.
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92.9 The Bear. Well, I hope you feel like you're back in the swing of things on this Monday, July 6th. 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

the state line, 92.9, The Bear. Well, in November, there's the Best of Blues and Rock Festival, and it's in Brazil, and Roger Daltrey will be performing on November 21st. So here's The Who.

If you're old enough to remember the third-degree burns from those metal slides you went down at the park, you may be entitled to financial compensation. Either way, happy summer. 92.9, The Bear.

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My hero from the Foo Fighters. Did you hear that when the band performed in Liverpool recently, a fan dressed as a packet of Mentos actually joined them on stage? And I think that's probably pretty funny. Here's Def Leppard.

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Ah! Ah! 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

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Well, even though the next holiday that we'll have off will be Labor Day, the good news is A Grand in Your Hand returns next Monday.

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92.9 The Bear on the state line. Well, this was a cool, fun fact to read about. What liquid do you think, if we drink it, people who drink it have an 18% lower risk of developing dementia? What do you think it is? Well, I'll tell you in just about 20 minutes. These guys are playing the iHeartRadio Music Festival. It's the Goo Goo Dolls.

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0: on the state line, 92.9 The Bear. Ringing the big bells this Monday, Recovery Monday, I'll call it. Hey, there's still got to be some food and beer left over at ZZ Top.
1: Rumors spreading around in that Texas town. About the shack outside the game. 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

92.9, the Bear on the state line. Guns N' Roses, that sweet child of mine. Ken Nasha rocking this back to work Monday. Hope you've recovered. 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It's still closing time, I know. 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
1: Def Leppard, Pour Some Sugar on Me. Ken Nashow, love that band. They and U2 are the only bands I know, started in high school and have never like split up or died or the lead singer quit. They got through it together. And, you know, they asked Phil Collins, how is it that you guys can still hang out? Like so many bands just eat each other alive. He said, we still hang out, like even when we're not touring. We've been great friends since we were kids, and we love just hanging out, just like you and your friends. And it just so happens we're a band. It's amazing. The two bands that didn't let the egos get in the way.
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